0: Assalamualaikum warahmatullahi wabarakatuh. Good afternoon, all listeners. Here with me again, Miss Annie, of course, in our lovely program, English Friendly. As usual, every Tuesday, I'm gonna be here to study English with you with one story and 15 vocabularies to share for your vocabulary building. Well, today's story is pretty cute story. It's between mother camel and the baby camel. So here we go. Baby camel and mother. A mother camel and her baby were resting together one day. Suddenly, the baby camel asked, "Mother, may I ask you a question?" The mother smiled and replied, "Of course, my dear. What's bothering you?" The baby asked, "Why do camels have humps?" The mother answered, "Well, my son, we are desert animals. Our humps store fat, which helps us survive for a long time when food and water are scarce." The baby noted and asked another question.
1: "Then why are our legs so long and our feet so wide?"
0: The mother replied, "Our long legs and wide feet help us walk easily across the hot desert sand." The baby continued,
1: "Why are our eyelashes so long? Sometimes they make it hard for me to see."
0: The mother smiled proudly. "The long eyelashes protect our eyes from blowing sand and strong desert winds." The baby thought for a moment and said,
1: "I understand now. Our humps help us survive in the desert. Our legs help us walk on the sand. And our eyelashes protect our eyes from the wind."
0: Then the baby looked around and asked,
1: "But what are we doing here in the zoo?"
0: Well, so that's the story. Actually, the moral value is knowledge, abilities, and talents become valuable only when they are used in the right place and for the right purpose. Or in bahasa Indonesia, actually, pengetahuan atau kemampuan dan bakat akan menjadi berguna jika digunakan di tempat yang tepat dan untuk tujuan yang benar. Well, that's the story that I want to share this afternoon. And I'll be back with the vocabularies or with the keywords. Maybe some of you already understand what is the story about, but maybe some of you, the listeners, especially for the new listeners of this program, I hope that you're listening to this program and you may have a notebook or make a note of all the words or expressions or vocabularies that I share this afternoon. And I'll be back to tell you the keywords after some beautiful songs. So let's listen a song by Blue Best in Me. Enjoy the song and stay tuned with me.

that is what I love to listen this afternoon. Anyway, I hope that when someone is accompanying you to do something, I wish that that person is really helping you to do the things that you love to do, and he or she can bring out the best in you, actually. Well, as I told you that I'll be back and tell you the keywords, so here we go. The first word that we'll learn today is camel. Camel is a noun, and the meaning is unta. Jadi bahasa Inggrisnya unta adalah camel, dan itu adalah kata benda. So the example in a sentence is, the camel lives in the desert. Artinya, unta hidup di padang pasir. And the second word is hump. Hump is a noun, and the meaning is punuk. Jadi, in bahasa Inggris, bahasa Inggrisnya punuk unta adalah hump. So the spelling is H-U-M-P, hump. Kalau tadi camel itu, the spelling is C-A-M-E-L. It's pretty easy because we can see it every day actually. Camel, C-A-M-E-L. And the second is hump, H-U-M-P, hump. Artinya punuk. If you use it in a sentence, you can say, a camel has one or two humps. Artinya, seekor unta memiliki satu atau dua punuk. And the next word is desert. Desert is a noun, artinya padang pasir. The spelling is D-E-S-E-R-T. Mirip, ada beberapa orang yang nanya, itu desert itu apa bedanya sama makanan penutup yang manis-manis gitu kan? 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Tapi kalau padang pasir kita bilang desert, gitu ya. So for example, the desert is very hot. Padang pasir sangat panas. Nah itu. So desert is padang pasir. So the next word is store. Store artinya menyimpan. Nah ini noun. Kalau dia berupa noun, store itu artinya toko atau tempat penyimpanan. Kalau kata kerja yang verb itu artinya adalah menyimpan, store. So that's the difference. Jadi store yang artinya menyimpan berarti dia adalah kata kerja. Kalau store yang artinya toko berarti dia adalah noun atau kata benda. So for example, the use in a sentence is, camels store fat in their humps. Unta menyimpan lemak di punuknya. And the next word is survive. S-U-R-V-I-V-E, survive. It's also a verb, artinya bertahan hidup. So the sample use in a sentence, you can say, camels can survive without water for days. Artinya, unta dapat bertahan hidup tanpa air selama beberapa hari. And the next word is scarce. Scarce artinya langka. Ini adalah adjective atau kata sifat. So, the use in a sentence, you can say, what water is scarce in the desert? Air sangat langka di padang pasir. The next word is, oh wait, let me spell for you. Scarce artinya langka. The spelling is S-C-A-R-C-E, scarce. And also, we have a survive, S-U-R-V-I-V-E, survive, bertahan hidup. And the next is store, S-T-O-R-E, artinya menyimpan. And the next word is sand. Sand is a noun, artinya pasir. The spelling is S-A-N-D, sand. The use in a sentence, you can say, the sand is hot. Pasir itu panas. And the next word is wide. Wide is an adjective, and the meaning is lebar atau luas. And the spelling, W-I-D-E. And you can use it in a sentence like, camels have wide feet. Unta memiliki kaki yang lebar. And the next word is eyelashes.
It's a noun. Ini adalah kata benda. The spelling is eyelashes. Eyelashes artinya bulu mata. So you can use in a sentence like long eyelashes protect the eyes. Bulu mata yang panjang melindungi mata. The next word is protect. Protect artinya melindungi. And this is a verb atau kata kerja. The spelling is P-R-O-T-E-C-T. Protect. The sample in a sentence, you can say, sunglasses protect our eyes. Kacamata hitam melindungi mata kita. And the next word is wind. Wind is a noun. The spelling is W-I-N-D, wind, artinya angin. So, the wind blew strongly. Angin bertiup dengan kencang. The next word is talent. Talent is a noun. The spelling is T-A-L-E-N-T, talent, artinya bakat. And the use in a sentence is everyone has a unique talent. Setiap orang memiliki bakat yang unik. The next word is ability. Ability is a noun, kata benda juga ability. Artinya, the spelling is T-A-B-I-L-I-T-Y. Once again, ability, A-B-I-L-I-T-Y, artinya kemampuan. The sentence you can say, practice improve your ability. And the meaning is latihan meningkatkan kemampuanmu. And the next word is purpose. Purpose. So the spelling is P-U-R-P-O-S-E, purpose. And the meaning is tujuan. It's a noun. For example, you can say in a sentence, you can make a sentence like every tool has a purpose. Every tool has a purpose. Setiap alat memiliki tujuan. And the last word is zoo. Zoo is a noun. And the spelling is Z-O-O atau Z-double-O, artinya kebun binatang. And the next is the use in a sentence. So if you want to use zoo, for example, we visited the zoo last weekend. Kami mengunjungi kebun binatang akhir pekan lalu. So that's the keywords. I hope you can understand and maybe you take a note of this so you can see it better, or maybe you want to memorize it or something. But especially for you who just joined this program, if you want to read the story by yourself, or if you want to see the writing of the vocabularies or the 15 keywords that I share every Tuesday afternoon, you can go visit our social media account in our Instagram and also in Facebook. So the account is Grace English Course, so you can visit us there. So buat listeners yang pengen baca sendiri ceritanya, pengen lihat sendiri tulisan dari 15 keyword yang Miss Annie share hari ini, teman-teman bisa cek di social media kami di Grace English Course, ada di Facebook dan Instagram. Jadi Grace English Course, and also dan juga ada di social media RRI Bone. So teman-teman bisa baca sendiri dan nulis bahkan kalau mau, karena semua cerita yang Miss Annie share itu sudah diupload di social media. Alright, so after one beautiful song, I'll be right back and tell you the story in bahasa Indonesia and in English. So enjoy the song and stay tuned with me.

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The baby look around and ask. 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Nah, so this is actually a pretty funny. Like when you realize you have the talent, you have a good ability, but in fact you were not in the right place. So actually the moral value of the story is knowledge, abilities and talents become valuable only when they are used in the right place and for the right purpose. Jadi pengetahuan kita, kemampuan kita dan bakat kita akan menjadi berguna jika digunakan di tempat yang tepat dan untuk tujuan yang benar. 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Well, actually that's why sometimes like the animals in the zoo like feel pity actually. They lose their natural habitat, so it makes them like losing their natural instinct too. Well, I hope that we can learn a lesson from the story that actually if you are in a wrong place, if you are in one place and they don't respect or they don't appreciate your ability or your talent or your knowledge, it means you are in a wrong place. You deserve a better place. You can move. Find a place that actually accept you, appreciate you, respect you. Respect all your knowledge, abilities, and talent. Well, so that's actually the story. And then I hope that all the talents, abilities, and also your knowledge has purpose, not only for yourself, but also for other people around you. So let's listen some beautiful songs, because I'll be right back after two beautiful songs. Today, let's listen Shawn Mendes, It'll Be Okay, and Mocha Brand New Day. Enjoy the song and stay tuned with me.

0: right, so that is beautiful story today. So we're almost at the end of our afternoon program, English Friendly. So I'm gonna let you listen to the story once again, and I hope this time you understand the story better. So here we go. The title of the story today is Baby Camel and Mother. A mother camel and her baby were resting together one day. Suddenly, the baby camel asked, "Mother, may I ask you some questions?" The mother smiled and replied, "Of course, my dear. What's bothering you?" The baby asked, "Why do camels have humps?" The mother answered, "Well, my son, we are desert animals. Our humps store fat, which helps us survive for a long time when food and water are scarce." The baby nodded and asked another question, "Then why are our legs so long and our feet so wide?" The mother replied, "Our long legs and wide feet help us walk easily across the hot desert." The baby continued, "Why are our eyelashes so long? Sometimes they make it hard for me to see." The mother smiled proudly, "Those long eyelashes protect our eyes from blowing sand and strong desert winds." The baby thought for a moment, then said, "Ah, I understand now. Our humps help us survive in the desert. Our legs help us walk on the sand. And our eyelashes protect our eyes from the wind." Then the baby looked around and asked, "But what are we doing here in the zoo?" So, actually, the moral value of this story is when you have knowledge, abilities, and talent, actually, it becomes valuable. The knowledge, abilities, and talents become valuable only when they are used in the right place and for the right purpose. So make sure when you have your talent and you know where you want to work, you know what you want to do, make sure you find a right place to do the things that you love to do. And also make sure that you do the things that you love, you do the things that you enjoy doing for the right purpose. So not only for your life, but also you can actually be useful or be giving more benefit for other people around you. So sebenarnya kalau kita punya pengetahuan, bahkan kalau kita punya bakat, kemampuan, ketika kita menggunakannya di tempat yang benar dan dengan tujuan yang benar, barulah mereka bermanfaat. 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So make sure that you enjoy the things that you do, like, especially when you find your workplace. Like, make sure that the people around you, especially in your office, maybe the place where you work anyway, make sure that they respect you. They respect your abilities, your knowledge, your talent. They appreciate what you have. So make sure that, I always believe, actually, Miss Annie always believe that do what you love and love what you do. And make sure that you do it because you love it. You do it because it's a right, you have the right purpose in doing it. So thank you so much for listening to this program. We're going to meet again next week. And I hope that you can enjoy, always enjoy the lesson or the story that I share every Tuesday afternoon. And I hope it's really help you improving your English. And remember, if you want to read the story by yourself and also check the 15 keywords to add your to build up your vocabulary, you can go visit our social media account Ingress English Course. Jadi buat listeners yang pengen baca sendiri ceritanya, bisa ke social media kami di Grass English Course. Thank you very much for listening to the story. Me, Miss Annie from Grass Greenville Language College and RRI Bone would like to say bye-bye. Wassalamualaikum warahmatullahi wabarakatuh.
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0: Baiklah para pendengar, selanjutnya kita akan bergabung di RRI Pro 1 Makassar untuk mendengarkan Gema Saripati Maju. 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